can't find words to express all the things he feels inside. But every just so often, the words of another who's truly in love seem to work out.

and just ran out with that other fella. Baby, I knew about it. I just didn't care.

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Do you feel for me the way I feel for you? Chaka Khan, let me tell you what I wanna do. I wanna love you, wanna hug you, wanna squeeze you too. So let me take you in my arm, let me feel you with my tongue, Chaka. Cause you know that I'm the one to keep you warm, Chaka. I'm making more than just a